0: Hello and welcome to Era Era. We're an Estonia Tallinn-based show, and we're doing a takeover on Capital Radio. My name is Luke.
1: And my name is Madeline.
0: So we're going to play an hour. We're going to play an hour of Estonian music. So enjoy. I'll speak soon.
2: It was night, late at night, and I was looking for some action.

0: white and violet neon lights were still blinking. They wouldn't stop blinking for another 2 hours, and it would still be dark. It's always dark on Times Square. Only rats live there, rats and some of those creepy insects that only come out at night. I kept walking down the slightly wet, shining street. I felt a hand lightly touch my shoulder.
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5: Welcome. Good afternoon. You listen to Kashmir Radio. I'm Ross Alexander. We have got today a special live set from the man John Object. He's over here from Kiev, Ukraine. If you don't know his work, he released last year an EP on the label Biofuture Laboratory, a very interesting net label, working with some experimental sounds, hypersonics, speedcore, breakcore, ambient sound worlds, really, really interesting stuff. And his EP, yeah, took off, was a success in that scene. He's since gone on to have a Boiler Room set. He played just at Unsound this week, and he's going to present a little hybrid live set for us today. It's, well, he tells me it's based on influences of his from the last 10 years, re-edits he's made of various different artists, some of his own work in there as well. So without further ado, I will hand you over to John Object.

0: Who the best? Who so fresh? Who want test? Who the best? Who so fresh? Who want test? Huh? Who the best? Who so fresh? Who want test? Who the best? Who so fresh? Who want test? Huh? Shots fired, triggers plying, pulling tires. Another town crier expires tonight. 30K over the clouds, high as I was. Dumping milk and pumping to the beat's bright fire. Your leaves are sire, decrees violence. Eliminate the heisters, came the orders through the wires. It's nothing, I'm a rider like a JR and Ryan. So I'm barking like the muzzles off the AR. So I know it's trouble. His gimmicks to mimic, talk it, don't live it. Place a couple nigglets in his bed for the image. You can't imagine past the image, bro. They brain dead with Kane, said some out of my name. Who the best? Who's so fresh? Who wants that? Who the best? Who's so fresh? Who wants that? Whip a pill, flip a meal, you a mess. Bro, she love you, she just using me for sex. Snap my passport, then I swoop off on a jet. Say, niggas hit that set before that's dead. Russian KGB is ill, but I'm fresh. What you get rich for, just to buy some kicks. Snapping pics in my constellation vest. I'm a singer, but they play me in the sticks. Stick to selling drugs, rapping ancient lit.
1: Я готов сам, да, это тоже.

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Most Basic goes to Africa. Have a good night or good day, and welcome to Tallinn when borders are open again. My name is Heidi Purga, and thank you for listening. This is my last song right now. It's coming from here.

cosmic greetings to all Deep Space Helsinki listeners. This is Samuli Kemppi, live from Ida, Helsinki. And the next 2 hours is Deep Space Helsinki. Tonight, I'm gonna play music from artists and labels from Ukraine, and also some charity release stuff. Opening track is King, Imagine, and Bruno Guzzoni, Circulations, and this is Kyiv-based label and artist.

That opening track was recorded in early February, so less than a month ago. This one is from a Northern Electronics label release, A Dove Has Spread Her Wings. Charity for Relief for Ukraine charity release. I think there was like 35 different artists taking part in this, and this is track Hope from Abstract Division. I'll be adding to the social media some links. I've spent the last few days on Bandcamp trying to find stuff for playing today, and I found some really good stuff.

The previous track was from Magna Pia, Zio was from track title, and this is also from the this was also from the Northern Electronics compilation, and so is this. There's quite a few tracks from it because it's, I mean, 35 great artists coming together for good cause. The benefits will be forwarded to UNICEF, and seek for more information at the Northern Electronics Bandcamp page. You can easily find it. This track is Wire It Shut by Shifted, and this is also from the same compilation.

A previous track was from an artist called Vladimir Gnatenko. It's from Sacrim EP and it's Rhythm Bureau number 8. Rhythm Bureau has been one of my go-to labels when talking about really deep sounds. Absolutely brilliant track, Gerratam. And this one is also from same label, Rhythm Bureau, but this time it's Zadik from France and Takara Machi EP, and this is the title track, Takara Machi, gorgeous, cosmic, oh yeah.

Here's another track from the same compilation. I promise you only a couple more, but there's still 35 to explore yourself from this brilliant compilation. This one is Onip by Neil. And the next one is Snake Island from an artist called Rokas. And if you missed this release, it's Adam Has Spread Her Wings release for Ukraine, and it's on Northern Electronics. I think you can get it for 15 euros from Northern Electronics Bandcamp, so go there. The benefits are going for UNICEF. You can also find Ukrainian artists and labels from Bandcamp and support them directly by buying their music.

Here's track called Time and Sreka remix. This is Rhythm Bureau's first release and it's by the founders Nanic and Vera. I have to say that I've worn out two physical copies of this track. This has been in my bag. This is one of those tracks that never leaves my bag. Played last time, last weekend. I was playing an all-nighter here in Helsinki, which was brilliant. Thanks for all involved. And track for this was from Svarog, Ukrainian artist, and Fata Morgana is the track title, and it was a bit older, Dynamic Reflections, a Dutch label release. Excellent.

He has a bit older track. A few years ago, came out. 5 years ago, Ostkutton Zen, 10 years compilation, and this is track Nola from Ukrainian artist Itap Kyle. And before that was a brand new release from German Affin label run by Joachim Spieth. It was track Introspect and the Zvarog remix. That's Affin 15 years remix compilation. It's brilliant.

He is an oldie. To be honest, I had totally forgotten this one. Wu York is the artist, Ukrainian artist duo, and the track is called Vacuum and labeled Dynamic Reflection, but this is my remix. One of the first remixes that I got to do quite many years ago.

his brilliant Incorrect Waves and a track called Astraya, Ukrainian label Mystic Tracks. There's a couple other tracks from this label coming on today. Track before that was Jan Cook and Untitled Dub 03. Jan has some unreleased stuff on his Bandcamp page, and this was one of those. I'm not entirely sure from which year this is, but it's a bit older, I would say. But yeah, let the music play.

Here's another release from Mystic Tracks label. And this one is from Sergei Russolo, and the track is Gong Groove. Groove yourself. Works for me. Hopefully for you too. And before that was another one from the Northern Electronics release. That was from Evict Mörker. And track was Axa Delta.

Previous track was from an artist called Haze, and it was from Aimless EP, another Rhythm Bureau release. Majula Sunset is the track title. And here we have Stanislav Tolkachev, Back to Myself. Stanislav has always been one of my all-time favorite techno producers, walking his own paths when it comes to production. Absolutely brilliant. And this track, Back to Myself, it's a bit older, released on Subsist Records, but this one is the one that stays in my bag always. Last time I heard from Stanislav is that he's still in Kyiv. I sure hope he's okay. And well, words are kind of pointless here. Hope this craziness ends soon and the fucking dictator is dealt with.

Here's another one from Stanislav Tolkachev. Delayed Gratification is the track title, and There Is No Cure is the release. This is straight from Stanislav's Bandcamp page. And track before that was another release from Mystic Tracks, from an artist called Dani Lenko, Antisocial Behavior EP, and title track, Antisocial Behavior.

This is also one of the unreleased tracks straight from his Bandcamp page. And before this was Ben Clock and Eat Up Kyle on Ostgudton, Friend of a Friend. One more track to go off today's episode of Deep Space Helsinki at Ida Radio.

So last track is by Steph Mendesidis, another Ukrainian artist. A track is Hunt, and this is on Ben Glock's Clockworks. Uh,

I hope the war in Europe ends in a minute and no more innocent people have to suffer from crazy dictator. What you can do about this is if you have money, now is time to use it for something good. Give to charities and organizations in Europe who can actually provide help in Ukraine for those who need. Or at least do something little for share a flag or thought. At least I'm doing what I can here. My thoughts to all the people in Ukraine. Stay strong. Thanks for listening all. Cheers.

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Take this tape and play it, listen to the message. 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Count your blessings for the life you've had and depart. Or else welcome to the retribution for your life of wasted illusions. And you could have been in the movement if you hadn't fucked up and moved in and dead in the focus. 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

0: 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Fill me up, gas tank on E, and so is she, and so may we. 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
0: 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loud, loud, loud, loud, loud, loud, loud, loud, loud, loud, loud, loud, loud, loud, loud, loud, loud, loud, loud, loud, loud, loud, loud, loud, loud, loud, loud, loud, loud, loud, loud, loud, loud, loud, loud, loud, loud, loud, loud, loud, loud, loud, loud, loud, loud, loud, loud, loud, loud, loud, loud, loud, loud, loud, loud, loud, loud, loud, loud, loud, loud, loud. Okay, for real though, the lights out but I still glow. I can't see but I still go. I'm chill but I could kill though. It's nil though, it's not though. These chicks say they from Oslo. Brought white girl by the Costco. I said I like mine's raw though. They ripped up they rubbers. I say bitch you must be tripping. I'm dipping dotting I's and crossing T's and it ain't tricking. If I want it, I wanna marry. Fuck, there I go again. The dopest motherfucker ever tumbled out fallopians.
1: Trees like a motherfucker, drank like a motherfucker. 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I'm so turned up, can't turn me down. Can't turn me down. 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
0: I need my shit loud, loud, loud, loud, loud, loud, loud, loud, loud, loud, loud, loud, loud. I need my shit loud, loud, loud, loud, loud, loud, loud, loud, loud, loud, loud, loud, loud. I need my shit.
1: Candlesticks in the dark, visions of bodies being burned. Candlesticks in the dark.

a meditation. 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Back to the edge, then up to the tip, it's not, not. Nice, the ropes are tight enough to hold but never burn. That would defeat the purpose, nothing beneath the surface. The surface is just in service of holding the form. Cursed, the shape is so inescapable. Bet it would burn, bet it would hurt. And there's the rub, the red and the flesh is fine. But the fire on the skin is not. Is it possible not get caught up in the thoughts about whether or not to stop before the damage done is irreversible but isn't terminal? Shit, goddammit, loosen the grip. Come on and rock, rock. Back to the edge and up to the tip, it's not, not. Nice, the ropes are tight enough to hold but never burn. That would defeat the purpose, nothing beneath the surface. In earnest, you should just let go before the damage done is irreversible but isn't terminal. Shit, goddammit, loosen the grip. But then the body would slip, the blasted body busy being a building built on the basis of never knowing it's nothing. But what if you do? What did you do? What did she say? She was nice but ain't shit. Made a mean ball of rice and then dipped. And the drift is literally slipping away from the fingertips. It could cripple a man in a minute if a man could have had a reason to live. Come on and rock, rock. Back to the edge, then up to the tip, it's not, not. Knife, the ropes are tight enough to hold but never burn. That would defeat the purpose, nothing beneath the surface. Shit, the drip is literally slipping away from the fingertips. Cripple a man in a minute, if man could have had a reason to live, he would be wrong. Along come the longing. Have you waited long enough? Can you just belong to belonging? She laughed at that, right on. Passed out with a light on. Pissed off with a python, like grip on an armchair, like a pylon. Pounding at the rhythm in the bygone era. The bylaws of which must state something of copulation. And can't you just say fuck? Could there be less conversation? Or numb please in the dungarees? Just below the knees, there be no appeasing anything. Basic or beautiful, just simple.

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Turn the lights off when you leave. Come on and rock, rock. Back to the edge, then up to the tip. It's not, not nice. The ropes are tight enough to hold but never burn. 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

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Why don't you take one more step and let God for what you make? Up in your head, stir the pot while you lose faith. Shouldn't be so hard to be a part and be a part of ether. Shouldn't need to start and need a part to be a part of either. Shouldn't be restarting, artists starting ain't the part to feature. You are not a body, bodies on and off and heartless creatures. Looking over the edge ain't the win, why the jump scare? You've been saying you hated this skin, why you stuck there? One more step to the wind, and then come there. If it's better to never begin, with the sun there. 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Shouldn't need to start a need, just start believing in the thing you trust. Shouldn't be restarting evenings to receive a piece of crust. You are not a body, you're a metal shell and you can see the rust. Come on and rock, rock. Back to the edge, then up to the tip, it's not, not. Nice, the ropes are tight enough to hold but never burn. 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

0: Don't you step a foot up in the swamp with your gators on. That's redundant when one takes a foot. Take them. And ain't never slipped up in your city uninvited. Wish a motherfucker would. Stay put, the shot is heavy. Your frame light.
1: Light?
0: You're more than 6 degrees and can't explain the life.
2: When the fuck the swamp turn into real estate? Spirits in the weeping willows heavyweight. Yeah. Spirits out the bathtub for the everyday. Heavy mist got vision cloudy anyway. Anyway they go, they never get away. Shotgun in the shed and he can't wait to play. Fuck up a Dollar General for Gatorators. Gators waiting in the water chilling. Fuck it, he could wait. Grab a motherfucker and then fade away. Wrestle with the scales until the break of day. Bullet through a bottle like it's breakaway. Shattered glass amassing on the grasses where the babies play. Bleeding feet could bring the beast out any day. Bleeding hearts come teaching, thinking they could save. They may should save their favors for a rainy day. It's way too many dead around for fake ass prayers to make a way.
0: Yeah, yeah, yeah, yeah, yeah. Don't you step a foot up in the swamp with your gators on. That's redundant when one takes a foot.
1: Take that.
0: They ain't never slicked up in your city uninvited. Wish a motherfucker would. Step with the shot is heavy. Your frame light. You're more than 6 degrees and can't explain the life.
2: When the fuck the swamp turned into fashion week? Used to be pull up here flashy, wouldn't last a week. Used to stand out by just standing till he atrophied. Stitches tattooed on his lips so he don't have to speak. Hood commando, flip a gram up to a half a key. Pop a band up out the bando, about a half a week. Pimpin' partners lock it down, they feel like Master P. And you ain't in the trap house unless you got a master key. The rims are 30 inches here because the grass is deep. Gold on his molars cause he only got about half his teeth. You passing through to spread your gospel, you gon' have to leave. Wrapped up in a casket are the only ones the pastors see. Most Jews ain't verbal, why you wasting time with flattery? All kings are bastards round here, that just happens naturally.
1: Yeah.
2: Bathwater babies creep about the bayou magically and leave your brains behind the outhouse in the grass for cats to eat.
0: Yeah, yeah, yeah, yeah, yeah, yeah. Don't you step a foot up in the swamp with your gators on. That's redundant when one takes a foot. Ain't never slicked up in your city uninvited. Wish a motherfucker would. Stay put, the shot is heavy.
1: Heavy
0: frame light. You're more than 6 degrees and can't explain the life. You never live, you never leave. It's curtains. The fog over the swamp should make you nervous. Take the chorus.

run it down, run it. 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Sink into the spaces in between the applications. Aren't on the map, and just to step into them is to have the revelation that there's something more than what is getting through the user channels. Usually colors undefined by the RGB. 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
0: But a high-waisted bikini model standee, 211 and penny candy.
2: Storm coming.
0: Everybody inside.
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0: Stack your bread, get high, gotta pour some. 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

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Pipes in the toilet, gurgle every 6 minutes like clockwork. 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Who me? Said a speech bubble on a dog on a Sunday morning. Comic clipped and stuck up to the fridge with

0: Tend to a thimble full of Jack Daniels. The telephone receiver hangs, swinging by the cord. And the front door is swinging, wide open accordingly. 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That's peeling out of the driveway, letting the tires scream.
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0: Stack your brick, get high, gotta pour some. Out for the homies. Turn that beat up.

another day. They comb the streets, knock door to door, asking for mother's sake, trying to catch another break. Body on the pavement, about 10 steps from the front porch. Photographer snapping pics to go with the coroner's report of the 7 exit wounds, 3 in the skull, 4 in the torso. Blood spread, dried red, black, red, snap back, even more so. Lace 3 paces to the south, the direction of the wind. New deputy pissed, he picking up shell casings again. Finds one in the brown and grass by the sagging 4-foot high chain link fence. Drops it in a bag marked evidence. Here come that caprice again. Rolling too slow up the street, men sit 4 deep in. They seats and slow up by the scene, bandanas hide their faces. But all their heads are shaking. They nod in unison and hit the corner without breaking. Storm coming! Everybody inside. It's a war coming! Stack your bread, get high, gotta pour some! Out for the homies. Turn that beat up. Get loaded, it's a murder.

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1: eye for an eye, it's no eye here. Blind eye defy with no idea. Time fine feline and bitch try deal, but they can't not remind of why time feels not in they favor, so they tongues wag too much and them love they guns. Got them say savior, so make fun when them end comes out of the thing they fund. Run, run, ruler and run, run, thief. Run, run, run under some belief. Who's your God? Why did he bequeath? Hate when what you sow you shall reap. Reaper the name and ripper too. Come from tradition just like you. Found fathers found in same crew. So no need, no judge, know just what to do.

shit. 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Hands for the contrite. Bands for the gun rights. Scan, can they run right? Stand in the sunlight.

living, sweating the afterlife, but ain't nothing afterlife but the pain from the way you died and something reminiscent of hunger. But if you had a stomach, only satiated by making somebody run. See that? To the edge of the screen in the video. Hear that? Hissing way in the back of the track. Be that? You could live in the glitch of the digital. They fear that, they should fear that, they gon' fear that. You are here forever, here forever. Fuck it up.

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1: Get it right. Beats stay knocking in the back of the hover, and they love it every time she float by. See him grinning, cause the streets stay rocking to the black. 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There she go. Heat keep knocking out the power. People making hand fans while they cursing at the sky till they see it coming. TV watches turning off their holograms, braving air just to come outside. Get it right. She beat with the slaps, Alpine black, mind on tap, mod sunglass with the Google eye, already know the lie, she be tracking all the stats, there she go, she be flossing in the trap, Gucci on the sunglass, Prada on the mask, Maserati on the dashboard, yeah she paid cash for it, miss her with the crypto or old school Mac, get it right, beat stay knocking in the back, waking up the drones, turning on the cams, there she go, beat stay knocking in the back, fucking up the homes, profit in the scams. Get it right, beats stay knocking in the back. She don't give a fuck, money in the hand. There she go, beats stay knocking in the back. You gon' tell her turn it down?

0: she go. Meet her at the corner store, a Michelin star. It don't matter, she a factor in the skin trade. Tech game, dope game, no name spoke. Get it right, she be managing the fun, handling the guns, brandishing the ones. When she run up in the club to the VIP, all I see are neat diamonds lying on her tongue. There she go, she got plenty enemies. Be the G, G, thinking they gon' squeeze. Squeeze. Motherfucker, please, she a factor in the whole thing, no name spoke. Get it right. Beats stay knocking in the back, waking up the drones, turning on the cans. There she go. Beats stay knocking in the back, fucking up the homes, profiting the scams. Get it right. Beats stay knocking in the back, she don't give a fuck. Money in the hand, there she go. Stay knocking in the back. You gon' tell her turn it down?
1: Hey, bitches, you a clown. You might have to settle down. We can really paint the whole town, and that fits yours. I'm out here looking like a fucking candy store. Is you shitting me? Bitch, this ain't no Billie Jean. I had to tell him to beat it. They telling me explicit things that I appetite for the whoa, whoa. Jumping in this bitch like pogo, pogo. I just score for the motherfucking logo.
2: I know that's right.
1: I hit the door and they asking for the photo. I'm feeling choice, so I look for the photo. Bitch, don't ask me if I'm rolling. I reply to them again. This bitch like Arabesque, you cannot finesse. Walking down a mountain of stress, I opened up a jar of that yes. And on a schedule, steady check. But don't be worrying all about that, enough about me. Like I be in the breeze, man. I just flew the trees, and I'm eating by the season. I guess I'm off the deep end, still polite. He gon' spot me for my light, and then I hit the gear like, you be alright,
0: baby. Beats stay knocking in the back, waking up the drones, turning on the cams. There she go, beats stay knocking in the back, fucking up the homes, profiting the scams. Get it right, beats stay knocking in the back. She don't give a fuck, money in the hand. There she go, beats stay knocking in the back. You gon' tell her turn it down? It's 200 years of rust on a gate. It wind up like a toy when the wind plays. Kid shit, she was blowing before the wind. Tell them Blowsy, tell them Blood Moon. Tell them low fog. Tell them dirt road with the rust mailbox at the turn off. Turn of the century, turn vogue of late, she feel fly. She cry out like a whisper in time they heard she got that spider web. That snake eye dripping, got that dust skin. The forked tongue licking for the scent. She said, come on, in that head though. Remember that woodshed somewhere in a memory that's way past dead though. Like the leaves are brown and the sky is gray and the dreams are shit. And the mama ran away, papa drank the gut black. You smoke the backwoods and now the woods call you back. The woods whisper off and wind in the underbrush, underskin, the earth crawling all to touch. Back to the mouse, back to the snake, back to the back to the root, back to the day, back to the back to the fire, back to the way the wood burned, back when they told you she couldn't stay. The left looks right when the leaves break sun and it fall camo on Mars. So soft that you can't tell steps from breath, but they say she don't walk, she float. She float, she float, folklore is a bitch, but the sun will be dipping soon below the ridge. And the boards on the bridge are unstable, they're best in its ways. Dangerously a regular test for the village kids, but that stay though. And this nightlight ain't the same, so you got jokes. Oh, this a game? Okay, go cross, wait, let the tapes roll. She bad though, come and get your picture trick, she bad though. Can't see the forest through the trees. Everybody come to get them some, but don't nobody leave. Don't nobody leave. Do not move no leaf. She bad though. Blow before the breeze and before the ice freeze it all over. Come and see. Everybody come to get them some, but don't nobody leave. You brought squad to the coven. Got all the phones running, but no bars up on the hillside, long forgotten by the future. And the jokes flow real easy, and the whiskey is a booster. It's 200 years of rust on the gate. It's an unrelenting crunch underfoot. The leaves deep, the autumn left elm skeleton, still alive, skin and bone, lumino for the new approaching blood, remarking how beautiful. And the old cabin maintains a dilapidated charm, they call it rustic. Clothesline hanging across the yard, probably shouldn't trust it. Though the sheets are worn, are they worn enough? That math doesn't add up. And she laughed like the wind, cuz that shit they don't ever think of. Kid shit, dinner talk, let him walk, let him enjoy mountain air. It's a breath, it's a gift, let him get more comfortable. Start a fire, have a smoke, take a drink, take a flick,

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0: tip it in. 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
1: money.
0: A great sign for the Knicks because he has not been able to score very often in this series. Just 4 points per game, as opposed to 10 baskets off of it. I mean, Abrams still rolls it here. Is it in a higher roll? So man, on season, and then he has a skill.
1: You know.
0: Oh, that's right. I'm here with Nikolai's big mistake.

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1: Score very often in this series, just 4 points per game, as opposed to 10.

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Do not attempt to adjust the picture. We are controlling transmission. We will control the horizontal. We will control the vertical. We can change the focus to a soft blur or sharpen it to crystal clarity. For the next hour, sit quietly and we will control all that you see and hear. You are about to participate in a great adventure. You are about to experience the awe and mystery which reaches from the inner mind to...